0: Fjár mannar hýðin full af bulmó.
1: In slavery and out of a combination of European and African folktale patterns, the Negro developed a whole cycle of animal tales, whose heroes symbolized for him his problems as a slave. The principal figure in these tales was Br'er Rabbit, born and bred in the briar patch, who could always outsmart Br'er Fox, the white master, outthink him, or at best, outrun him. Many of the secular dance songs of the slaves concerned old Mr. Rabbit, whose ears was mighty long.

0: Vous connaissez Marseille, ça a été la porte de l'Orient, c'est un port cosmopolite, c'est un refuge de gens sans aveu, de hors-la-loi. 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
1: The tarantula was getting too big for his britches. He was big as a barn and strictly from hunger. He just ate too much. Whole cows, sheep for snacks. Something had to be done to curb his appetite. Music might do it. It can be so sickening. Tarantula music eats some people up alive.

0: a hijacked American Airlines flight out of Boston slams into the North Tower of New York's World Trade Center at approximately 8:42 a.m. Eastern Time.
1: Oh, another one just hit. Something else just hit. Very large plane just flew directly over my building. Collision. Can you see it?
2: Yes.
1: I can see it on the shot.
3: That's like an airplane. 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

0: In the East, the Far East, when a person is sentenced to death, they're sent to a place where they can't escape. Never knowing when an executioner may step up behind them and fire a bullet into the back of their head.
1: What's going on?
0: It's been a pleasure talking to you.

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And yet, there is a beauty here. An awareness of a holiness. Some ancient civilizations believed that a divine hand molded their worlds, and it is not so hard to believe as you travel across these vast lands. But if there was a god's touch in this planet's making, it was a cruel

Sometimes I imagine that I'm falling the long way down. 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I see my father at the easel with his fat brush busy on my truth wrinkles and hereditary doula. 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And with my hand, I traced the wooden festoon, remembering how I traced your father's teeth with my tongue. 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

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I would be who I am.

0: so ready, so excited. 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Then I'll never get fired and I'll never get sweated. I'll never perspire. I'll be the new member of a winning empire. My drive won't be bogged down in the quagmire. My thinking will be linked up to a computer profile that'll know my wants, my needs. Thinking about it makes me smile. Why? I can't wait for the surgeon to operate. Put that implant in my system so that I can navigate the information superhighway. Not just every now and then. Every second, every minute of every hour of every single day with no delay. On the hookup. Getting good. I always feel so crooked. I'm disconnected. Maybe this procedure can correct me.
1: Excuse me, Doctor. We're ready to proceed.

0: bottom is dark inside. Lights just green and red, black and white. This is that. No more words you give. I feel easier to please and easily led.
1: Thought this operation would make me a genius instead. My whole creative process is blocked.
0: Some logic impediment, and I can hear commercials all the time.
2: It's like I have every commercial ever made downloaded in my mind.
1: What the network's protocol says to do can sometimes override what I might think is best for me to do. So it takes twice the time to finish what I start,
2: because the conviction in my thoughts is always doubted and corrupted by what the mainframe says I ought to do. Thought this new processing unit would be cool. Brave new world, instead of lost my soul.
3: Excuse me, Doctor. We're ready to proceed.

seem like an outcast and a loner. 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
1: Now turn the record over and listen.

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1: sing. You call me on the phone, you talk to me.
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0: Ghetto Freaks explodes on the screen with excitement never before shown in a motion picture. Ghetto Freaks exposes the sensuous facts of taking over a white commune and turning the white chicks into soul sisters.
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1: Do you want to try it?
2: Yeah, sure.
1: What's that like?
2: It's all triangly. It's all like the world breaks apart and then it comes back together again. It's like on TV when a character has a dream or a drug experience. You know, like shapes are all feeding into themselves, you know what I mean?

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1: Hair so styled, clothes so dark.
0: Prefab molded hamburgers.
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1: Send you to the naughty shrink.
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1: Paranoia, bugs and flies.
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1: You don't like them, never did. These burgers are crazy. These burgers are crazy. These burgers are crazy.

0: UPS 62, heavy turn left of Ragnoddle, then S-filed.
1: Ragnoddle, S-filed, UPS 62.
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sorry. But I don't want to be an emperor. That's not my business. I don't want to rule or conquer anyone. I should like to help everyone if possible. Jew, Gentile, black man, white. We all want to help one another. Human beings are like that. We want to live by each other's happiness, not by each other's misery. We don't want to hate and despise one another. In this world, there's room for everyone, and the good earth is rich and can provide for everyone. The way of life can be free and beautiful. But we have lost the way. Greed has poisoned men's souls, has barricaded the world with hate, has goose-stepped us into misery and bloodshed. We have developed speed, but we have shut ourselves in. Machinery that gives abundance has left us in want. Our knowledge has made us cynical, our cleverness hard and unkind. We think too much and feel too little. More than machinery, we need humanity. More than cleverness, we need kindness and gentleness. Without these qualities, life will be violent, and all will be lost. The aeroplane and the radio have brought us closer together. The very nature of these inventions cries out for the goodness of men, cries out for universal brotherhood, for the unity of us all. Even now, my voice is reaching millions throughout the world, millions of despairing men, women, and little children, victims of a system that makes men torture and imprison innocent people. To those who can hear me, I say, do not despair. The misery that is now upon us is but the passing of greed, the bitterness of men who fear the way of human progress. The hate of men will pass, and dictators die, and the power they took from the people will return to the people. And so long as men die, liberty will never perish. Soldiers, don't give yourselves to brutes. Men who despise you, enslave you, who regiment your lives, tell you what to do, what to think, and what to feel, who drill you, diet you, treat you like cattle, use you as cannon fodder. Don't give yourselves to these unnatural men, machine men with machine minds and machine hearts. You are not machines. You are not cattle. You are men. You have the love of humanity in your hearts. You don't hate. Only the unloved hate. The unloved and the unnatural. Soldiers, don't fight for slavery. Fight for liberty. In the 17th chapter of St. Luke it is written, the kingdom of God is within man. Not one man nor a group of men, but in all men, in you. You, the people, have the power. The power to create machines. The power to create happiness. You, the people, have the power to make this life free and beautiful. To make this life a wonderful adventure. Then in the name of democracy, let us use that power. Let us all unite. Let us fight for a new world. A decent world. That will give men a chance to work, that will give youth a future, and old age a security. By the promise of these things, brutes have risen to power. But they lie. They do not fulfill that promise. They never will. Dictators free themselves, but they enslave the people. Now let us fight to fulfill that promise. Let us fight to free the world, to do away with national barriers, to do away with greed, with hate and intolerance. Let us fight for a world of reason. A world where science and progress will lead to

Ghetto Freaks explodes on the screen with excitement never before shown in a motion picture. Ghetto Freaks exposes the sensuous facts of taking over a white commune and turning the white chicks into soul sisters.

0: Merci. 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
1: Joe Man is back. 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

0: Ayahuasca, ayahuasca, ayahuasca, ayahuasca, ayahuasca, ayahuasca, ayahuasca, ayahuasca, ayahuasca, ayahuasca, ayahuasca.
1: All right. Let's start a campaign and do some flyers.
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3: What you want?
4: A lock, bro. You're tripping.
5: Damn, dude. You're tripping.
4: Something's wrong with the lock, bro.
5: Why did he bring a camera into the booty bar? Smaller than him, a bigger camera, and then bring him into the booty bar. There's your company in Hot Wings, had an ass in one hand and a hot wing in the other. That shit was comedy. That's Gerald Crump from North Carolina. come on, dude, let's go.
6: And it's a well taken point that, you know, when you are tagging something and you hitting something up, it's a little bit different because it ain't yours. And if you, all the writers in here gotta know that if you just went out and bought yourself a brand new vet and somebody, you came home and somebody wrote on it, there would be a problem with it. Now, we know you don't hit cards, but the theory of hitting something that's not yours, but that's just part of the game. And it's rough out here and life ain't perfect. And I understand how it goes down like that. And that's just how it is.

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And I do not explain because I hate common sense. Common sense. I speak only for myself, since I do not wish to convince. I have no right to drag others into my river.

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0: Messiah!
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0: I say you are, Lord, and I should know. I followed a few.
1: Hail Messiah!
0: I'm not the Messiah. Will you please listen? I am not the Messiah, do you understand? Honestly!
2: Only the true Messiah denies his divinity.
0: What? Well, what sort of chance does that give me? All right, I am the Messiah!
1: Hail!

0: What do you want me to say?
1: Oh, Daniel, you've come here and you've brought good and wealth, but you have also brought your bad habits as a backslider. You've lusted after women, and you have abandoned your child. Your child that you raised, you have abandoned all because he was sick and you have sinned. So say it now. I am a sinner.
0: I'm a sinner.
1: Say it louder. I am a sinner.
0: I am a sinner.
1: Louder, Daniel. I am a sinner.
0: I am a sinner.
1: I am sorry, Lord.
0: I am sorry, Lord.
1: I want the blood.
0: I want the blood.
1: You have abandoned your child.
0: I've abandoned my child.
1: I will never backslide.
0: I will never backslide.
1: I was lost, but now I am found.
0: I was lost, but now I'm found.
1: I have abandoned my child. Say it. Say it.
0: I abandoned my child.
1: Say it louder. Say it louder.
0: I've abandoned my child. I've abandoned my child. I've abandoned my boy.
1: Beg for the blood.
0: Give me the bloody light. Let me get out of here. Give me the blood, Lord, and let me get away.
1: Do you accept Jesus Christ as your Lord and Savior?
0: Yes, I do.
1: Get out of here, devil! Out, devil! Out, sin! Do you accept the church of the third revelation as your spiritual guide? Get out of here! Get out of here! Get out of here! Do you accept Jesus Christ as your Savior?
0: Yes, I do.

They are gentle, loving, faithful, lacking in all guile and trickery. The words denoting lying, deceit, greed, envy, slander, and forgiveness have never been heard. They have no jealousy, no sense of possession.

tell you the truth, folks. I got to tell you the truth. When it comes to bullshit, big time, major league bullshit, you have to stand in awe. In awe of the all-time champion of false promises and exaggerated claims, religion. No contest. No contest. Religion. Religion easily has the greatest bullshit story ever told. Think about it. Religion has actually convinced people that there's an invisible man living in the sky who watches everything you do every minute of every day. And the invisible man has a special list of 10 things he does not want you to do. And if you do any of these 10 things, he has a special place full of fire and smoke and burning and torture and anguish, where he will send you to live and suffer and burn and choke and scream and cry forever and ever till the end of time. But he loves you. He loves you. He loves you, and he needs money. He always needs money. He's all powerful, all perfect, all knowing, and all wise. Somehow, just can't handle money. Religion takes in billions of dollars, they pay no taxes, and they always need a little more. Now, you talk about a good bullshit story. Holy shit.

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They even tried bribery. 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

0: 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And then the psychiatrist was saying, Julie, Julie, can you hear me? 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
1: The November day I came home. The Christmas decorations were already up. Spray on snow, colored flashing lights, and an artificial tree that played Silent Night over and over again. 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
0: Love.
1: People are strange, holding within them nothing.
0: Let.
1: Only now we are on the threshold of opening another world and discovering.

beseech in silence over tea and eggs. Appeal to the full moon. Crave the quiet moon.

prisons that fail. You may wake the peaceful explosions of seed. 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